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0: 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Halo Kia People, kamu lagi dengerin 98,2 FM.
1: Keradio HSS, Radio Masa Kini.